0: Are you marking us?
1: Right. I said I'm close. If you guys are still busy, I can come transport.
0: Okay. Yeah, if you want to just mosey down this way, we got PC to search. We got to do a full search now.
1: You're clear.

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1: Okay, good.
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V-35 came to Arizona, Adenora 54555, Adenora 54555, Chief Al Boscher.

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0: Here, quick.
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0: Nevada 507, 5 Frank 3, 507, 5 Frank 3, Nevada.

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Generally, 77-year-old female, possibly having an allergic reaction to new medicine. She's super dizzy and lightheaded. This time, 2132.

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0: 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Robert Union 571608, Rick.
1: Good.
0: 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Robert Sam 352989.

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1: Six one from Jackson, Fifth and Bridge, 510 Victor 762 535, Victor 762 535, 510.

0: I'm okay. I'm just standing by for another unit.
1: Okay.
2: 10-6 Jackson, I'm pulling up now.
1: Okay.
2: Okay, not yet. Check traffic.

0: Hustler.
1: Okay. 1074, so I got.
0: Okay. Cobble, Nashville.
1: Okay.

1200 Fire, 2523 Patton Hill Road, 2523 Patton Hill Road, for a single vehicle crash, no injuries, vehicle smoking, time out, 20.

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1: B-17 and dispatch.
0: Yeah.

0: that address for that wreck with 1200.
1: I sent the IR, but it's going to be in the area of 2523 Patton Hill Road, in the area of 2523 Patton Hill.
0: You're clear. You can show us around me.
1: Copy.

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0: 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Disregard.
1: Perfect.

Medic 3, respond to 117 Stone Ridge Court. 117 Stone Ridge Court. Going on an 82-year-old female that has pressed a medical alarm for chest pain and a little difficulty in breathing. Dispatch time 2231.

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1: Yeah, sure.
2: Here, 23-4.

0: Phoenix 4, Section 3.
1: Yeah.
0: Bridge in second. Nevis LRV. White Chevy Silverado.
1: Okay.

0: Victor, Victor, Murphy. Victor 659011. Victor 659011. Ohio 10.
1: Saxon Simpson Chevy first 826. 304 trip.

600 squad, 600 squad. Eastern towards 609 Owl Creek Road, 609 Owl Creek Road, for a 63-year-old female who has been in the seizure for the past 10 minutes.

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0: 15 and 10 to the area of Ross Lake. It's going to be the front side off West Tidell. Caller advised she was approached by a female there asking if she wanted her canines. When the female inquired more, the female was saying she just wanted to code 58, didn't want her dogs to be around.
1: Okay, and Ralph.

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0: comes back to Ian Holdings, LLC on a 2025 Ford Escape, black and color. It's current. 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

1300 squad, you start towards Ross Lake off of West Hydell. Ross Lake main entrance off of West Hydell. Deputies are out with a female who is 13 suicide. I'm on 24.

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1: God.
2: Can you check our system also for a Stephen Wadworth?
1: Yeah.
2: Last name is going to be W-A-D-W-O-R-T-H. Should have 57 out of Pike County and several other jurisdictions.

0: 10.
1: Copy bathroom service. If Rachel calls in from Columbus, just let me know.
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1: And will you follow on the 2-9 to Adina for Pinkston?
0: Okay.
1: If 82 is going to stand by here, waiting on the mother.

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1: Can you just add her information to the call card?
0: Yes, sir.
1: Thank you.

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0: Or else I'll be back 3-5.

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1: Kelly sold her Suboxone to Kimberly, but now she wants them back. 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She wants you to talk to her.
0: Who is this?
1: Kelly Beeler. She wants her medication back now. I told her no. It's evidence.
0: Okay, I'll talk to her sometime this year.
1: All right, I'll tell you, I'll call her.

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1: Yes.
0: Myself and 136 will be heading down to the 98. We have an inbound from 2A.
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0: I have the eastbound lane open. I have the westbound lane shut down.

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2: Copy.

0: subject.
1: I guess.
0: Hey, you can you see?

0: Sushi 30.
1: Yep.
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1: Right. Yes.
2: Disregard. He's taking off. Be clear of him there.
1: Right.

0: 3 in the morning. Plus, did you see some kids in that car?
1: Yeah.
2: Yes, sir.

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We're going to be on River Road here.

0: these two were involved with it. They said it was just a verbal argument, so they left. What do you got down there?
1: No one's answering. All I'm hearing inside is the dog barking.
0: With it, I am. I got them identified in case something comes of it.
1: Oh, I got contacts back door.

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1: Here's a 2 before.

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1: One 6-3-2, Jackson, is that for me?
0: All right, this is Jack.
1: All right, I'll check okay. Great.
0: Yep.
1: Got the tree trimmers on scene now. Hopefully not too much longer.
0: Okay.
1: It's going to 45.
2: Yeah, okay.

Medic 3, so I want to report Sherman Park. 104 Sherman Park, outlet reaction. Oh, yeah. Aids and nose swelling, time out 325.

0: Yes.
1: That'll be 45, right?
0: Yep.
1: Might want to leave a email or something to ODOT. Just let them know that they got what they could out of the road, but there's still some debris. It's probably going to be swept off the road at some point.
2: Heck, the roadway back over.
1: Right, we're all 45 from out here.
2: Thanks.

0: I'm just glad she can show me clear that wand BWC was activated. 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

0: 1621 Ralph. Yes, ma'am, did you get a status on the bird?
1: Bird 2 have declined due to weather. I'm on the line with the third one right now, trying to see if they're flying.
0: Tell me that, thank you.

0: 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Can I get fire ground for traffic, please?
1: Fire ground 3.
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Medic 3, we're from 599 Glencroft. 599 Glencroft, 54-year-old male, erratic blood pressure, and a stiff neck, time out 836.

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0: one here in the area, the playground, Ross. 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
0: 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I'm walking back to my vehicle now.
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1: 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Talking to him and drive.

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900 squad, 180 Rizzo Creek Road, 180 Rizzo Creek Road, 60-year-old female with a hip injury, timeout 939.

medic 2, respond to 91 Logan Street. 91 Logan Street, 73-year-old male, difficulty breathing, timeout 949.

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0: It doesn't appear they're home. 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
1: Abram, guys.
0: 740-808-7266. 740-808-7266, Brick.

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1: Cortico's en route to Pina Regional. We'll be non-emergent at this time.
0: Yes.
2: There.

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1: Yes.
0: I believe I'm going to be out at 257 Lumbeck at this time.

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1: Beyonce.
0: Clear, ma'am. Is patient orbital?
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0: Outstanding, ma'am. 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

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Could be an unconscious male in a voodoo fetus breathing, PD's around, time out 11 o'clock.

Medic 2, Medic 2, respond to 142 University, 142 University, to Schaefer, 74-year-old female, ultra-mental status, possible infection, 10 out of 11 and 4.

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1: Go ahead.
0: Yes, ma'am. You guys got a code 2 at Pawnee and Bridge Street. They're out, but no injuries.
1: You're clear. Thank you.
2: Let me know, Elite 35. Another gentleman got attacked while we were about to leave. 129, you're safe.

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0: Okay.
1: Mark 716, we're going to be out on a two-car accident here on 159. We were just down from Young's Dairy's gas station. I'm going to get you a better address. We're going to be out investigating.

0: 8576, State Route 159.
1: Jerry, where have you all been?

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1: Hey, Green Township's on scene. They're at 159. Right in between mile post 8 and 9.
2: Yeah.
1: Down to one lane.
2: Copy that. Station 1 standing there.

0: I'm going.
1: Team William Nora 1945. Team William Nora 1945.
0: Right.
1: Other ones. Henry Union Union 3231. Henry Union Union 3231.
0: Black 26 Hyundai 127 Gabriel to trail. And there other RP the signal 62 2012 Payne GMC 650 and 27 Cheyenne Gilbert. Status is out.

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0: 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Just one, angles and route for the other.
1: Alright, which one is hard to get?
0: The chain GMC.

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1: Seven.
0: 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Edward Zebra Frank, 9113. Edward Zebra Frank, 9113, Red Peace Officer.

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0: Okay.

0: Okay, 45. Be back around 6:30.
1: Okay.
2: Jackson.
1: Good.
2: Angles and side of valley, both have the vehicles change clear before you drive.
1: Okay. Good.
2: Both of the DROs, injuries no, photos yes.
1: Okay.

0: Fort Jackson.
1: Good.
0: There's going to be a good bit of a break.
1: Good.
0: I'm not sure if this is going to be ODOT's or if you have somebody else come clean it up, but we're almost over the bypass on 35 from Watson.

0: 10.
1: I believe it's going to be County Garage. I'll give him a 10.
0: Okay. I'm not sure if it's oil, but whatever it is, it's super slick. Section of old 35 and Watson Road, just west of 35.
1: Okay.

0: 72, Ross. Do you know which part of 159 he's at towards?
1: And so you just said he took off from Hospital Road towards North Bridge Street.
0: Thanks, that's what I was needing.

0: via private property crash report. A golf ball hit the caller's windshield. Needs a report made.
1: Okay.
2: We have a guide, and we also have a Pickaway County was making contact with a Brent. Which one do you want to handle first?
1: I'm going to this call with 72, and then I'll go to the VA, and then I'll do the assist agency.
2: You're clear, thank you.
3: I came down 159. I'm headed 159 down towards North Bridge Street. See if I see him there. If you guys want to come in off Hospital Road.

72 Ross. You also might want to notify the city if he's headed towards town here off of 159.

0: 77 Ross. He advised he was en route to VA.
1: Here, Cliff.
0: Is that what 79 advised, ma'am?
1: Hey, firm. He advised that he's en route to VA.
0: Okay. I'll, since I'm close to the hospital here, I'll slip over and grab the other one for him.
1: Are you en route to Maple Grove?
0: Yeah, I'll slip over and get it real quick.
1: Here, clear.
2: I'll be out in lot 6 with the SO. I'm not sure what they got.
0: Got it.

I'm clear. They were just talking to some folks in a parking lot about somebody that was discharged earlier today.

0: and then for the action.
1: John.
0: Can I give you an ETA?
1: Negative.
0: Okay, I've just had a couple motorcycle 31s. Trying to get them to stop as best as I can.
1: Okay. I'll see if,
2: down here to slow them down.

0: 79 Ross, signal 7, LLM. King William Mary, 2821, King William Mary, 2821, Bird.
1: Fire private.
0: Sam Zebra, 223880, Sam Zebra, 223880.
1: I'm back to Tara Vallon off of Anderson Station Road on a 2006 Dodge, black and colored, current.

0: the on-call's 10 minutes out, and then there's a crew that just left the garage with all the supplies.
1: Nothing else.

0: know everyone's way out of position. Perry Road at Westfall, old tan truck, very reckless, all over the roadway. 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
1: Okay.

0: 77 checkout.
1: No, I'm okay. I'm speaking with his brother.

1911 Western Avenue, apartment 7C, 39-year-old male, possible diabetic emergency, 1527.

900 Squad, 900 Squad, 160 Baker Road, 160 Baker Road. 25-year-old female, passing blood clots, just had a baby 2 days ago, 1549. 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

1745 Trigo Creek Road, 1745 Trigo Creek Road, for a threat report. Scott Peoples is threatening Ramona, saying that he got her and that he's going to have his new girlfriend beat her up.

0: 1745, Draco Creek, right?
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0: I have Kelly Beeler on 19 for you.
1: 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I'll call her later.
0: Here's

0: Yes.
1: Are you in the office?
0: I was asking.
1: I was going to see if you'd call the north desk.

0: area. I'm going to try to locate him real quick.
1: Thanks.

0: 111 dispatch, you copy that?
1: Yeah. Copy.
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0: 7323.
1: Okay. It's showing a 2020 Ford truck. 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

0: 86, it's going to be a threat call. It's going to be 2783, stay route 772, 2783, stay route 772. A Lisa Wright is stuck in the home with Darnell Smith. There's apparently 5 other people there. This was a third-party call.
1: You're clear. I'm sorry. Can you give me the numbers one more time?
0: 2783-0772-2783. Darnell Smith is the landlord of the property. They're apparently keeping Lisa there hostage, making her do dishes.
1: You're clear.
2: 6-5, I'll be in route with her. 8082. Cut. You got service on your 19?
3: Pay for him.
2: Okay. You got a story gathered somewhat?

0: I'm trying to Jonathan McVeigh off of North Street, Lynchburg, on a 2011 Ford maroon in color. It's going to be current. RO is suspended. So it's...
1: Okay.

0: be advised that he was en route whenever we hung up with him. He said that he was 10 minutes out, probably 20 minutes ago.
1: Okay, so he was on the phone with the supposed victim in this. He was not at the home witnessing this whole altercation go down.
2: Okay, go check on out here.
0: Yeah, could you read five? I walked over you.

0: that's going to be a negative. He was not on scene. He was on video chat with Courtney.
1: Okay.

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0: being upset.
1: You're clear. It's going to be located in the bike path parking lot on Anderson Station at the end of Jews Lane.

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1: Thanks.

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Go ahead. Disregard that welfare check on Anderson Station Road. The caller advised that the female has people helping her now.

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1: You're clear.

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1: 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He's got someone on the way to pick up his car that's right up in Frankfurt.
0: Very clear.

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1: You started this way yet?
0: Where are you from?
1: Okay, family just pulled up. They're picking up the car now.
0: Careful.

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14 under squadron rescue, 14 under squadron rescue. 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Charleston Pike and Spudrun Road for a motor vehicle accident into a ditch, possible injuries, tell 1934.

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14 members, your crews are posting. Tell us where a squad, Charleston Pike near Sputter and Road. Charleston Pike near Sputter and Road. From motor vehicle accident, Hot 1947. Here, 1946.

0: Good.
1: Check availability of a bird, please.
2: Yeah.
1: So go ahead and put them in the air, and we'll just grab them. We don't need them.
0: Air clear, sir. Where was landing zone be?
1: Ross, we can do it right here. Thanks.
0: Air clear, sir.
1: I would say this is probably about the 7200 block, 7200 block, Charleston.

0: 2008 Honda, orange in color. Its current RO is a Timothy Mokowski, 62-year-old male from Chillicothe. He's valid. No hits. Has an active CCW out of us.
1: Yes, sir. Thank you.

0: crawl space, the 1400. Do you have an approximate patient weight for my flight?
1: Two, two, four.

0: Southbase to 1400. Med flight 1 accepted. ETA is 15 minutes. If you guys will switch to med flight marks for further communication.
1: Copy that, ma'am. 15 minutes, med flight marks. If we have them continue in, we will have a land in front of the firehouse.

3 Longs Road and Southbridge Street, where the old mobile home used to be. The lock was broken on the gate. The caller would like to report a vandalism.

0: to be the property owner, Nathan Depew.
1: All right, I'll be down there in a second.
0: You're clear.